toast the catch and bacon you break to create a new batch to build up the pressure. Beyond all measure, X will mark the spot where we flex our treasure at leisure.

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1: Sure life. 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

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I never talk like there's no hand in the Muppet. 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Always stay rugged, no photos touched up. I stopped hitting blocks when the squad got cuffed up. Now it's all stocks and multifamily units. Now it's all music and doing shows in Munich. One large movement, such a huge improvement. A teacher and a leader, but I'll always be a student.

He has gone. Heaviness lifts like mist on a crisp spring morning, letting light lengthen into the corners.

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0: That ocean,
1: the coil.
0: That city,
1: on and on,
0: where the lights dance.
1: Winter.
0: That mountain,
1: in and out.
0: That ocean,
1: the coil.
0: That city,
1: on and on,
0: where the lights dance.
1: Winter.
0: That mountain,
1: in and out.
0: That ocean,
1: the coil.
0: That city,
1: on and on,
0: where the lights dance.
1: Winter.
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0: That ocean,
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1: 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I feel like Randy Moss when he was on the Raiders. Man, they love the haters. This woman so fine, I give her cash payments. Baby, I'm just so glued to the basics. 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In this whole world, I'm Freddie Jason. I'm sitting in the places of great but never complacent. Yeah.

0: Most of these ain't living the way that they say they be living at. Glock, stay with my they keep it up with them, a bundle they fanny in. Guap, always the mission, they fanny by digits, we ain't tryna get in that. Top, you see that we winning, you mad, you ain't getting, so now you just man. Ha, laugh at you is the way you be tripping like children and women, yeah. Thoughts, love it, they grinning, they dripping as soon as we walk in the building in. Rock, my niggas be pimping and getting that chicken, the bliggy straight gripping we. Pop, on any get that thinking is sweet, when really is. Nah, my niggas official, they all pack a pistol, they used to pack a pistol. Never got issue, gonna come and get you. If it's sudden, it's gonna send a blitz. I'll be outside. If it's a problem, we can get it popping anytime. I'll be with guys like a homicide. Got a bunch of nines and they down to slide. I'll be with the killers and movers. My niggas is whoopers, we swooping and turn up the party and making a move. I see how she looking enthused, she liking the way that I do this. I told her that booty was looking so juicy, she told me I'm reckless and ruthless. I know my influence is getting you boosted, let's do it right after the movie. We make a film, make it hot, baby, make it pop. Don't wanna stop, just get up on top. Rip it like a pop, maybe a rob, bring it back, make that ass clack. Baby, fat, wanna hear a smack, wanna see you run it, pop it all night, I might just bust inside it.
1: It really be like that when you a Mac. I be getting it since a child though, ain't nothing that's new to me.
0: Pop, most of these ain't living the way that they say they be living at. Glock, stay with my they keep it up with them, a bundle they fanny in. Guap, always the mission, they fanny by digits, we ain't tryna get in that. Top, you see that we winning, you mad, you ain't getting, so now you just man. Ha, laugh at you is the way you be tripping like children and women, yeah. Thoughts, love it, they grinning, they dripping as soon as we walk in the building in. Rock, my niggas be pimping and getting that chicken, the bliggy straight ripping weed. Pop, on any get that thinking is sweet, when really is nah. Let me break it down for you real quick. Haters, you some bitches. I used to kinda wanna fit in with you, then I realized lying, they ain't worth my time. They ain't with it, my beginning from out west to the birthplace of bishops. Yeah, I know they be hating the way that I'm living, my name and keep getting bigger. Yeah, my pockets get richer, you get sicker, don't try, we squeeze the trigger. If and start tripping, I'll lift it and clip them and leave them with the fists. It's about time that I did this so I can start building that kingdom for my kin. Licks, we used to be hitting, but now we make music, a host and making millions. About to start tripping, and when I'm winning, ain't no coming back to kick. You thought that you literally, you ain't on with that kid. This about to get sticky, I'm back to a villain like when I kept the stick. Seems like every time I try, I mistake my kindness for weakness. Seen and believed it, couldn't have dreamed it. Put the piece together, now I'm like beat it. Got a plan though, got a plan B. Get that, get on the knees, get the mad. Have him spin back, got him trapped, now we ready, tat, tat, glah. Pop, most of these ain't living the way that they say they be living at. Glock, stay with my they keep it up with them, a bundle they fanny in. Guap, always the mission, they fanny by digits, we ain't trying to get in there. Top, you see that we winning, you mad, you ain't getting, so now you just man. Ha, laugh at you is the way you be tripping like children and women, yeah. Thoughts, love it, they grinning, they dripping as soon as we walk in the building in. Rock, my niggas be pimping and getting that chicken, the bliggy straight gripping weed. Pop, on any get that thinking is sweet, when really is not.
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We all lose hope in our elements. Parents pay dues, same clef, same hue. Hippie bass, chasing a space just to praise who. Wings spark tension, respect, pavements adjacent, cause fucking streets is baseless and a touch too complacent. We walk, talk, and change minds from crooked to eyes. I listen, begging the high just to bless my high, oh my sky. We met in township in courtship, as you and I pregnant, never with thought, always got caught by throws that fly. We'd be laced, we'd be blazed clean, and these black, yellow, and days green, and these black, yellow, and days green, and these black, yellow, and days green. Excuse me, as I kiss you high, pregnant, you ask why townships never kiss the sky. I said our courtship a township, your mongrel, my element, lost to the irrelevant testament of us being in love. So we switched and we ditched lover's glove. Trust never enough to keep us from a house in Fahrenheit. Now in the government's pairing, I say, I say, I say.

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I just need my number and location.

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